0: RDA. Uma nova rádio.
1: Check it out now.
2: 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Shit is ill, kid.
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2: You'll have another day, right?
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Then after you get off on it, man, it just rips your head off and sits down there in the bottom of your gut. And that's you. Junk. All the time, every day. All day.

0: shitting junk is weird. You know, like it ain't nothing. 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And that's you.
1: 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Rádio Vila Nova, uma região. RVM.

Well, good evening, everybody. Thank you so much for waiting for 3 days of rain and mud and sticking around. That means the world to us. We came here a little bit scared about the state of the world, but just seeing the vibe at Glastonbury makes me feel like people are great and together we can do wonderful, wonderful things. And thank you for restoring my faith in the world. And we're going to give you everything we have tonight for you, and I hope you have a great time. And thank you for being here. Now show me what you got. Show me what you got.

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Fate had me playing in love with you as my sweetheart. Act one was where we met. I loved you at first glance. You read your lines so cleverly and never missed a cue. Then came act two. You seemed to change, you acted strange, and why I've never known. Honey, you lied when you said you loved me, and I had no cause to doubt you. But I'd rather go on hearing your lies than to go on living without you. Now the stage is bare, and I'm standing there with emptiness all around. And if he won't come back to me, then they can bring the curtain down.

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2: Little nigga, you out of line right there, little homie. 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
1: down
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Juliet says, "Hey, it's Romeo. You nearly gave me a heart attack."